So if you won $2,500 to take a trip anywhere in the United States, where would you go? For me, Philadelphia, Washington, D.C., so many things I want to see on the East Coast. I've been to New York City before. Maybe go to a national park or a monument. $2,500. It's all a part of the 250K USA giveaway. And the keyword is next. 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

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CK, I'm gone. 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

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Who cares? Honestly, gas prices are so insane these days. I know Rick Ross is rich. He can take a commercial flight, and also, I just don't care.

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Speaking of the Ying Yang twins, did you see them turning up at SeaWorld this past weekend on Jammin' 107.5? It is your friend Becky Mitz. SeaWorld is doing something by having these summer concert series, and I hear the next one is Genuine. I hear you.

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Play on, play that. 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
1: Where's my snare? 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

0: 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You're hanging out with your friend Becky Mitz, and make sure you hang out with all of us on Jammin' 107.5 because we've got your chance at entering to win $2,500 to celebrate America 250. 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

Jammin' 107.5, you're hanging out with your friend Becky Mintz, and I hope that you enjoy your weekend. Now, the movie that is coming out this weekend is Disclosure Day with Steven Spielberg. Now, if you're going to be watching that movie over the weekend, I hear that it's excellent. Now, I also hear that it is very Steven Spielberg, which I don't know exactly what that means, but I know that I'm going to be watching it, especially with some air conditioning this weekend.

You're rocking with your friend Becky Mintz. I want you to get ready for this hot weather over the weekend. I know everyone is talking about it, but it's exceptionally rare here in Portland. I shouldn't say exceptionally rare. It doesn't happen that often, so I want to make sure that you are hydrated and

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0: So I'm sitting courtside yet again at the Knicks game. Fat Joe with Terror Squad on Jammin' 107.5. You're hanging out with your friend Becky Mids on this Thursday. 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
5: Just what you need for summer is waiting at Target. 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

It's Portland's number one for hip hop and throwbacks, Jammin' at 107.5. You're hanging out with your friend Becky Mitz, and it's being reported that the Portland Fire is looking for a new employee to be their mascot. It's also being reported that it's a part-time job and it pays anywhere from $100 to $130 per hour. In this economy, I will be in whatever suit for $100 an hour. I'm sorry.

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All locked in to Throwbacks on Jammin' 107.5. She want it, I can tell she want it. Want me to push up on it, for she know.

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2: Julianne is on the phone today for To Catch a Cheater, and she's been with her boyfriend Kevin for 2 years, but now she thinks he might be messing around, so we'll see if we can help her out. Julianne, sorry you have to come on the show this way, but what's up? Why do you think Kevin might be cheating on you?
3: I mean, there's a couple things. Like, I've seen, you know, your guys' To Catch a Cheater videos on TikTok, and I don't know, I just see a lot of parallels between our relationship and what you guys are posting.
4: So, like, some of the stuff that people are saying, like, what, he's working late or feeling distant, and you feel like that's starting to check boxes for you?
3: Yeah, I mean, to start, we haven't been as active in the bedroom. Like, I used to have to push Kevin off of me playfully because he would just be coming after me all the time. I'd be trying to make lunch or something, and I'd be like, come on, dude, I gotta eat real quick.
2: Okay.
3: But lately, he won't touch me. He barely touches me anymore.
4: Mm.
3: And he also did pull the cliche, I'm working late thing, which that's not him. He's very type A about his schedule. And he comes home the same time every single night. And when he doesn't, I have to listen to him complain a lot about how he got out late. That's just how it is. And now he just says, oh, I'm working late, and there's no complaining.
4: Did you ask him about it?
3: I did loosely. I haven't pressed him about it, but I asked him, like, why are you working late so much? And he just said that they have extra work going on because someone's on leave.
4: Well, could that be true?
3: I don't know, but I don't think so.
4: Okay, is there anything else?
3: Yeah, the final straw was that, you know, I may have peeped at his phone the other day.
4: You may have, right?
3: And yeah, and I saw some weird flirty messages with some girl from his work named Allison. And, like, they weren't totally sexual, but there was definitely something going on.
4: What did they say?
3: They were just talking about, you know, different experiences they had in relationships and what they like about each other and how, like,
4: oh.
3: She was basically complaining about how her ex would never clean up after himself, and she noticed that Kevin's really good at work about cleaning up after himself. And I feel like that's a weird conversation to have with some guys.
2: Yeah,
3: that's your job.
2: Yeah.
3: Like, I feel like that's kind of flirty.
4: Oh, 100%. Yeah, you could have started there, and I would have been sold.
3: Instead of complaining about your man.
4: Yeah.
3: Yeah, it was weird.
4: Yeah, it's not okay.
2: That is.
3: I just don't understand why he would do this to me.
2: Well, we'll see if we can figure it out for you. You already told us what grocery store he's a rewards member at, so we'll play a song, come back, and then call him and pretend to be from the grocery store and say that every single month we choose one lucky customer who gets free flowers delivered from our floral department, and we'll see if he sends those flowers to you or to somebody else, okay?
3: Okay, sounds good. Thank you.
2: Yeah, we'll get your To Catch a Cheater next.

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2: If you're just joining us for today's To Catch a Cheater, Julianne is on the phone and she thinks that her boyfriend of 2 years named Kevin might be cheating. So we're about to call him from the grocery store that he's a rewards card member at and tell him that he's this month's lucky winner of a free gift from us, and it's flowers delivered from our floral department. We'll see if he believes that. And if he does, if he sends the flowers to his girlfriend Julianne or to somebody else, and then we'll know if he's cheating or not. But before we call him, Julianne, why don't you break down your situation again real quick for us?
3: So Kevin and I have been together for 2 years and we've had a fantastic, open and honest relationship, and everything's been great until recently. I noticed a lot of his behaviors match the To Catch a Cheater videos that I see on TikTok. And so we haven't been as active in the bedroom, and he's working late all the time. And he also was sending weird messages to his coworker.
4: Yeah, that part is really what stands out as a huge flag to me.
2: Are you ready for us to see if we can catch him if he is cheating?
3: I am.
2: Okay, here we go.
5: Hello?
2: Hi, this is Corbel calling from. I was looking for our rewards card member named Kevin.
5: Yeah, that's me speaking.
2: Kevin, hey, how are you? Please don't hang up. This is not a marketing phone call. I'm actually calling to say congratulations. You're this month's big winner. Thank you so much for shopping with us. Thank you so much for your business. Yeah, congratulations.
5: Yeah, that's great. So what do I win?
2: Well, I don't know if you know this, but every single month we choose one rewards card member to say thank you very much for being such a loyal customer by giving you a free gift. You've won 36 long stem red roses, a box of candy or chocolate, and a card to be delivered to anybody that you want within the 50 United States, absolutely free from our floral department.
5: That's impressive. That's a lot.
2: It's very simple. The first thing I would need would be the first and the last name of the person you want to send them to. And then if you want to put anything on a card, and then the address, and that's it.
5: Okay, sure. Yeah, the name is going to go to Allison.
2: Allison, okay.
5: Yeah, and let me just say the note. Can you say it's just a small thank you for everything you've done?
2: Mm-hmm.
5: You're the best thing in my life right now.
2: Okay, great. I have that all down. Yeah. And now I'm going to let you know that this is not the grocery store at all. This is actually the Jubal Show. It's a radio show.
4: Mm-hmm. I'm Nina.
2: And I'm Jubal. And we do a segment on the show called To Catch a Cheater, where we see who you send flowers to if your significant other thinks you're cheating. And your girlfriend, Julianne, is actually on the phone.
5: Really? That's what this is?
4: Yeah.
5: Wow, so no one's getting anything here.
3: Yes, Kevin. What the hell is going on right now?
5: Really?
3: Yes. What the hell is going on with you and Allison? Like, what is going on? Your behavior has completely changed in a lot of ways. You're always working late and you're not complaining about it. Let's start there. That's weird. And then also, you don't even want to like touch me or come to the bedroom very often anymore. I have to drag you practically. And I did see the messages between you and Allison on the phone.
5: You checked my phone?
3: Yes, I checked your phone, and for good reason, obviously, because you're obviously being sneaky. You're obviously going behind my back with Allison, and I caught you. I caught you, because I did go through your phone.
5: Yeah. I mean,
4: What?
2: So you are cheating?
5: Yeah. Yes. Yeah. Whoa. Look,
3: you're
5: I can't
3: really
5: take
3: cheating
5: it anymore.
3: With her? Are you serious, Kevin?
5: Yes. Look, I can't take this anymore. Yeah, I should have ended this a long time ago, but it's really hard to get out of this relationship. You, Julianne, are a complete psychopath.
4: And oh, my honest, gosh.
5: To be honest, you scare the shit out of me.
4: Why? What makes you say that?
3: I don't even know what you're talking about. We've been so open and honest about what we both want, so I don't understand where this is coming from, Kevin. Like, I have been such a good partner to you. I've really done everything that you've asked.
5: No. Are you kidding me?
3: Are you kidding?
5: Because we're on the radio, I'll tell it like it is, all right? This, you should know, this open and honest thing that she talks about, it's forced, all right? She demands to know every detail about my life, and I'm not being hyperbolic. Like, she times me in the bathroom in case I'm talking to girls on the phone.
4: Well, you are.
5: She's gotten into my Instagram, and she's unfollowed every girl I follow at least twice. And she will literally, like, bite me to leave a mark So when I go out with my friends, other girls would know that I'm marked. I mean, this is insane.
4: Whoa.
5: And I knew you were going to see those messages eventually, so I was expecting to get caught.
3: We share passwords with each other, so it's never been a big deal.
5: We do not share passwords. Oh, this crazy girl, okay, she waits till I'm asleep and uses the facial recognition to get into my phone. And I've caught her twice doing that. And the girls, she sends rude messages and then calls them names, posing as me.
4: Okay, Kevin, you can be very upset about all these things, and you have every right to be because it's not okay, you should have broke up with her and not cheated on her, which would have been the wise, manly thing to do.
5: Yeah, look, you're absolutely right. I should have had more to call it off and do the right thing, but I guess I was just hoping to get caught.
2: Well, you're caught now, so...
4: Congratulations?
5: Yeah, this is over. Just let me know when I can cut... when you can come to the apartment to go get your stuff.
4: Oh my God.
3: Okay. That's fine. It's fine. I think we'll be fine.
4: What do you mean?
3: I just saw him pull up at his work and I'm sure he'll change his mind.
2: You're at his job?
5: Yeah, I told you. She's psycho. What the f*** are you doing here?
3: I just figured we could talk in person, babe.
4: Oh, Julianne.
3: I think there's just been a misunderstanding because of all the people on the phone. I think we just need to talk one-on-one, Kevin. I think you'll understand.
2: Hey, Julianne, I think if you want to have a conversation, you should wait till later. I don't think it's a good idea to do that right now.
3: I mean, I'm looking at him now. He looks fine. I'm going to walk over there and try to talk to him. I'll talk to you all later. Thank you for your help.
4: Julianne, I probably don't do that.
2: She just hung up.
5: Dad, I'm going to the office right now.
4: What?
2: And they're both gone.
4: What? Isn't this kind of a lesson, you know, once those flags start to raise?
2: Well, that was crazy on all sorts of levels.
4: Oh, my gosh.
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2: It's almost time for your dirty little secret. It's The Jubal Show, and one of our listeners is keeping a dirty little secret from almost everybody in her life.
4: Oh, that's intense.
2: And they really don't know who she is at all. You'll hear why in your dirty little secret next. It's The Jubal Show. Oh my God.

0: everyone.
1: Pull off the mic just a little.
0: You will see. 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
3: Hi.
0: And then, of course, there's everybody's younger sister, Victoria Ramirez.
4: Hi.
0: And who could forget the quirky neighbor kid who lives next door and stops by every once in a while to invite us to the EDM club down the street because her new pet bird, Armin Van Pigeon, will be performing his first DJ set this weekend. Our social media producer, Gabby.
5: It's gonna be lit.
0: And the newest member of our show, the hip divorcee, producer Freeze.
6: Hey, hello.
0: Then there's me, I'm Jubal, and this is the Jubal Show, and it's a time of week where we check in and see what's going on in our lives. So, Nina, what's up with you this week?
3: I think I just got a massage at one of those places.
0: Oh. Well, I feel like you'd know.
6: Wow. Yeah, did it feel that good?
3: Yeah. Oh, wow. No, I don't. It's hard to tell what happened because I love little hole in the wall places because usually they do the best job, you know, whatever. I don't need to go to some fancy spa. So I went to a new place.
6: Bob thinks that too.
3: Well, anyway. Definitely. Bob and Frank
7: like the hole in the wall places, babe. That's why I keep going back there.
3: Y'all, Bob, Frank, and Steven were there too. So I go in and there was nobody there at the time that I went in. The next thing I know, I hear some guy going, he's like, I'm ready for the new girl.
1: Oh.
3: And it's like, oh, wow. These people are talking loud. Like, you can hear everything. I'm like, this is a little weird. So then I go to leave, and they were, like, hiding stuff from me. And this one woman was like, ha-ha, thanks, you know, for coming. Don't look. And I'm like, what's going on in there?
0: What is he doing?
3: And every time the doorbell would ring, it was another dude coming in. I'm ready for my regular. I was like, what is this place?
0: It's good that there wasn't, like, a police sting while you were in there.
6: That's what I was thinking.
3: Again, she did a great job.
6: Nina's mugshot is on the news.
3: I did not show up for that. I was just innocent bystander trying to get a massage. Deep tissue, man.
6: I'm writing this down. This sounds like a great excuse.
3: I'll let you know where it is.
0: Victoria, what's up with you this week?
5: Well, guys, forgot we were doing this, so I did forget to have a check-in. But I didn't get arrested. I know. I mentioned it before to everyone in the room, like, make sure everyone has one, and I...
0: You forgot that we were doing the segment. But you went to a bachelorette party last weekend.
5: Yes.
6: You will do it for you.
0: And you didn't get arrested. Congratulations.
3: I have pictures. So there's also pictures of Victoria dropping it like it's hot. She made out with a couple guys while she was at a bachelorette party. There's even a photo of his hand up your skirt. So
6: there's enough. What it is you had too much that you didn't want to talk about to do this segment is really what it is.
3: I have proof.
5: I mean, it was very fun. Also, I blew up a ride balloons. Do those things.
3: She just danced over the guy with the hand up his skirt. Okay.
5: Well, that was just fun. And how's that not fun?
6: I can name a couple ways personally, but...
5: Well, okay, yeah, fair.
0: Oh, look, it's our social media producer, Gabby, stopping by. Gabby, what's up with you?
4: Well, I feel so sad today because I got really sick over the weekend, and now I have, like, no milk supply.
0: And oh, yeah. Gabby's a new mom.
4: I'm a new mom, and I'm breastfeeding, and I'm pumping. And so now I'm, like, all anxious and stressed out about my milk supply because I feel like I'm not going to be able to feed my baby. And I've, like, complained about how I have to pump and breastfeed all the time, and now that I might not be able to.
0: Does the well run dry when you get sick as a mom?
4: Yeah, it does. Like, it's like a third of what it was. Like, I have no milk.
5: Aww.
4: Because I'm not ready to be done.
6: Because
0: the stress probably doesn't help either. Yeah. So, Gabby, you should probably sit back and meditate. Visualize
5: the milk.
0: Yes. Visualize the well
6: glasses in front of
0: filling
6: yourself.
0: Back up and the milk of life running freely through your body.
4: Yes.
1: People ask
4: okay.
1: me like a well.
4: Let me write that down. I'm gonna write that down.
3: Also other moms
0: the oceans
3: might know how to do
0: of
3: it.
0: Bodily nutrition flow.
1: Wow.
4: Yes. Okay.
3: I've never heard that phrase in my life. Let's go with it.
5: I've never heard anyone ask. Oh, is it because the wells run dry?
4: What are they talking about?
0: Producer Freeze, are you lactating okay?
6: No, yeah. I was going to say, I have plenty of breasts, so maybe she could use some of my milk. Hoo-ah! Yeah, what's going on in my life? I need to stop ordering at Starbucks.
5: Why?
6: Because I had the whole issue where they gave me the wrong size and they charged me the same price for what I ordered, and it was upsetting. And then this morning I went through, and I've been
3: ordering... Do you mean coffee place? But anyway.
6: Yeah, okay. You're right. coffee place. But I can't pronounce the drink that I've been ordering for years. Caramel macchiato.
5: Yeah.
6: So every time I go to order, I have anxiety about saying it correctly. And then today I said I wanted it blended because they always put the shots of espresso at the bottom and it's really heavy and it's like milk and then the coffee. And I'm like, I want it mixed up. And they gave me a frozen frappuccino of some sort with two shots of espresso at the bottom of it. And
3: wait,
6: I'm like,
3: that's funny.
6: I don't know how to order coffee.
3: Well, that's your fault, dude.
5: Hey, man.
6: No, I'm just saying. I think I don't know. I'm just going to go black coffee, give me sugar.
7: There you go.
6: Anyway, Jubal, what's going on with you?
3: Are your liquids okay, well, Jubal?
7: Yeah, I feel like they're all right. I feel like my bodily liquids are running freely.
6: Good to know.
7: I have had many tickets that I have not paid, so I finally decided to pay them. And I had an awesome customer service experience with the cords, except it's not when you would want an awesome customer service experience, because I called up to pay my tickets and this woman was on the phone and she was helping me, and then she was like, okay, so you got 6 unpaid tickets. And then I hang up the phone. Totally. And then all of a sudden I get a call back from the court and it's her again, and she's like, you know what, I'm so sorry, I realized I don't think I got your license license plate correct. She's like, I think I wrote it down wrong, so I want to make sure I've got the right information, which is cool. I've never had that's the court. Usually they don't care at all. She actually was working hard, and it was after 5 o'clock. She was calling me back. So anyway, she's like, what's your license plate? I give her my license plate. She's like, this will be good because like that had 6 tickets. I'm sure you're going to save some money on this. And I was like, yeah, watch. I was like, prepare to stand corrected, because 6 seemed low to me. So anyway, she's like, oh, you've got 20. Yeah, so thanks for the great customer service. Also, I wish I could have paid the 6 tickets.
6: Yeah.
5: 20. Bro, how do you rack up 20 tickets?
7: Live life, that's how.
6: I'm not gonna ask, but I kind of want to know what the grand total was.
7: I don't even know yet.
6: So I'll find out.
7: If I call the company to pay it, I'll find out.
6: You took the first step. I'm not gonna keep stepping.
7: All right, it's time for your phone prank. And then right after that is Nina's What's Trending. It's the Jubal Show.
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2: Hello?
3: Hi, this is Pete Eakins calling from Airlines. I was looking for our customer and frequent flyer, Bobby, who was on a flight recently.
2: Okay, yes, that's me.
3: Yes, how are you?
2: I'm okay. I'm frustrated. The flight wasn't great.
3: Oh, it definitely was not great, and that's why I'm calling.
2: Yeah, good, yeah, because I would like to hear from someone. It was a big issue.
3: Yeah, it was a big issue, wasn't it?
2: Yeah, I mean, a flight being that delayed, and there was, like, horrible customer service, it was really frustrating and really dampened our trip.
3: Right, that's not why I'm calling. That wasn't the issue I was calling about. I'm actually calling about the issues with you as a passenger on our airline and calling to let you know that... Yes, I'm calling to let you know that you will no longer be allowed to fly with us, and we'll be revoking all of your frequent flyer points and miles and things like that.
2: What are you talking about? Why would you do it? Wait, wait a minute. Wait a minute. What is this about?
3: Well, do you want me to rattle off the list for you? Because I can do that.
2: Rattle off the list? You guys have a delayed flight.
3: Right.
2: What are you standing me for? Mm-hmm. If anything, I should be not wanting to fly with you.
3: Okay. Let's talk about the armrest. Little thing you might not know about us as an airline, we have secret flyers. People who are paid to sit on the flights and watch some of the other passengers to make sure they're acting appropriately. And at the end of your row, you were at the window seat, was a secret flyer, and they saw everything.
2: What are you talking about? I'm not allowed to use armrest? I'm exhausted. The flight was delayed 3.5 hours.
3: Mm-hmm. We were sitting in the window seat. Mm-hmm. And you monopolized the middle seat's armrest the whole flight.
2: That was my husband in the middle seat. What are you talking about?
3: Okay, well, it's up to him to say something, I guess, to you personally about that. But we as an airline do not appreciate that. That armrest in the middle is for the middle seat, and you monopolized it.
2: I paid for both seats. If my husband doesn't need the armrest, I can use the armrest.
3: Mm-hmm.
2: You're going to ban someone for using an armrest? Mm-hmm.
3: Let's talk about the 3 times you used the bathroom.
2: Am I not allowed to use the bathroom?
3: Well, you are in the window seat, and you made our secret flyer get up 3 times to use the bathroom. One of those times, you were still in your socks.
2: Oh, my gosh. For one, there's no way I was still in my socks. For two, who cares how many times I have to use the bathroom? The flight was delayed. They had to take a different route. The flight was extended. It was a long flight. I just wanted to get to where I was going, and I was frustrated. You're really going to... You guys should be apologizing to me for what you put me through. All the waiting. We had to go from gate to gate. The flight had to do a whole thing. Are you joking? What is that?
3: Hey, Bobby, this is actually Jubal from the Jubal Show doing a phone prank on you, and your husband set you up.
2: Oh my God. I'm like pacing. I'm ready to go through the roof. I'm like, is this person killing? Oh my God.
3: Hold on.
2: Oh my God. I'm going to kill him.
3: You guys took a flight recently and it was a terrible experience and he wanted to mess with you.
2: It was horrible. My blood pressure is through the roof right now. I thought I was going to go crazy. Oh my God. You got me. I can't even calm down. Oh my God. You got me really good.
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3: Give us 3 minutes and we'll give you everything you need to know for the day. It's time for Nina's What's Trending.
4: So getting dirty is real trending.
5: Whoa.
4: Like, people are getting so dirty that the American Heart Association has a serious problem with it. I'll tell you why they're beefing with all the dirty people coming up in just a second. But first, the countdown to the Odyssey movie is in full swing. Tickets are selling. Popcorn buckets are sold out.
5: What? No, I want the IMAX one.
4: A month before the movie premiere. And that's the one I'm talking about, Victoria.
5: No.
4: The IMAX camera popcorn bucket is gone.
5: No. How? It hasn't even come out yet. it.
4: That's my point. And it sold for $50 a bucket.
5: Yeah, it's, so they're so cool.
4: It's shaped.
6: You want to do the trending yourself, Victoria?
4: You know what's so messed up? I've kind of gotten to this place where I can kind of tune you out. So it's like I don't even hear you talking sometimes. You know, if it's at a certain tone, if it gets above a certain level, then I hear her. But otherwise, it's just background. It's like
6: it's a music day.
4: But the popcorn bucket is shaped like an IMAX camera. And the camera's really cool because it's an IMAX 70 millimeter film thing that they use to shoot all the big, amazing films. What a description.
6: Very, very technical jargon there, folks.
4: It does actually look really, really cool. And that's probably why it sold out so fast. So the Odyssey is definitely going to be a moment in our pop culture this year.
5: It's so cool how they filmed it, too. It's like there's very few people who film nowadays and they like edit like by cutting the film to put it together.
4: Yeah.
5: Usually you put the film basically on a computer and you can edit it like you edit any other video.
6: Digitally.
5: Yes. But it's Christopher Nolan who like he's like one of the few people who like still like that's how he does it. He cuts the film itself and that's how he edits it. It's so freaking cool. And that's why these IMAX freaking popcorn buckets also look so freaking cool.
6: And when I talk about things that are old school and how to do things like on this show, for instance, you look at me like I'm old and out of date.
5: Well, Freeze, you were alive when dinosaurs were alive. So
4: and lastly, the American Heart Association has a serious problem with you dirty dirties. Uh-oh. Everybody's getting real dirty, and these dirty sodas are getting out of control. So if you didn't know what a dirty soda is, it's basically a dessert. So you take any soda as your base, and you put in different syrups and cookies and ice cream or milkshakey stuff or whatever you want, and they're just giving it the name dirty soda. I think originally back in the day, it was like a soda with like some kind of cream or something in it, okay. Kind of like a float, but not, okay. Not, and it would be called a dirty soda. But now, since it's so wild, there's anywhere from 55 to 70 grams of sugar in a single drink,
5: yeah.
4: Which is more than double the American Heart Association's daily sugar limit.
6: And all so, in one thing.
4: Yeah. Well, the scary thing about it is you may not know if you're pre-diabetic or if you have any kind of insulin resistance early.
6: But you're about to find out with this drink.
4: But if you have one of these drinks, it's pushing a lot of people over the edge. So you're getting dirty, dirty, and the American Heart Association is saying you better watch your dirt because it could hurt you. So
5: watch it.
4: It actually sounds pretty gross to me. I don't like sweet drinks.
6: Yeah,
4: I don't
7: like a root beer float. Would that be considered a dirty soda?
4: Yeah. I feel like maybe, yeah. That would be like an original, right?
6: But they're throwing like cookies in it and stuff. That's just so weird.
4: It's like a milkshake with a soda base.
6: Yeah.
4: Kind of.
5: Oh, yeah. Ew.
4: I don't know. Some people are into it. Do you, but in moderation, I guess. Or like maybe a couple sips. Mm. I don't know. Do you, but this is the warning from the American Heart Association. That is what's trending.
7: And your first day follow-up is coming up right after this. It's a Jubal.
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0: Benson Boone.

0: What, am I some sort of a mentally challenged airhead?
1: No, not even. I didn't say that. I was like, why am I even listening to you to begin with? You're a virgin who can't drive.
2: It's time for America's favorite trivia game, You versus Victoria. Your chance to take on Victoria Ramirez in a game of trivia for Alex Warren tickets. And let's meet today's contestant for You versus Victoria, Riker. What up, Riker?
3: Not much. How's it going?
2: Pretty good.
4: That name sounds familiar. But, Riker, joke's on you because I have a new way I'm going to play today, and I'm pretty confident about it.
2: You have a new strategy?
4: I have a new strategy.
2: Victoria?
4: Yes.
5: Listening?
4: Well, that's part of it, yeah.
2: Okay,
4: but
2: cool.
4: I'll show it to you guys when I come back in after.
2: Okay, so it's a surprise what your strategy is.
4: Yes. But
2: all right.
6: You look hella happy about sharing this
4: I'm
6: with
4: really
6: us.
4: Hoping it works.
2: Riker, you have your work cut out for you today because apparently Victoria's been working on her game. So
4: yeah,
2: we'll see what happens.
4: She's awake.
6: Secret weapon on the way.
2: All right, we're going to send Victoria out of the studio. And while she's leaving, the game is played like this. Riker, you have 30 seconds to answer as many questions as possible. If you don't know one, just say pass, and Victoria has to beat you outright to win. Are you ready?
3: Okay. Yep.
2: All right, here we go. Your time starts now.
5: The scientific study of fungi is known as this.
3: Pass.
5: This literary detective lived at 221B Baker Street. Who was it? Did you pass?
2: Riker?
3: Yeah, pass.
5: This U.S. national park sits atop a massive volcanic caldera. What is it?
3: Mount Rainier.
2: Got that in. We will bring Victoria back into the studio and see what her new technique is. She's got her eyes closed and she's currently...
3: I think she's got it.
2: She just opened her eyes and looked through the studio window. It's like, oh, what? Yeah, it's time to come back in. What were you doing out there, Victoria?
6: Is that part of your new method?
4: Daydreaming. No, that's not part of the method.
2: Okay. What's the new method?
4: Okay.
2: Riker's very interested in knowing what he's up against.
4: So, you know how they say where if something happens to one of your senses, your other ones are heightened?
2: Whoa.
4: Yeah,
2: yes.
4: Sorry. Heightened?
2: Yeah, I get you.
4: I don't know what's happening.
2: Yeah.
4: Uh-huh. Yes. So,
2: which is why I train with my eyes closed.
4: Well, Jubal.
5: Oh my God.
2: Is that what you're doing?
4: I brought an eye mask in. And so, like, I don't know. Like, that's not really a sense as me guessing all these questions.
2: So, you're going to cover your eyes?
4: Yes. Cause I'm hoping with my eyes covered, I'll be less distracted. But I don't know if that's really going to work. Like, I won't have as many things to look at around the room.
2: It's very Karate Kid. Karate Kid of you.
6: You look insane.
4: What's new?
5: That's a solid eye mask, though.
4: Right? It has a little.
5: Yeah, it looks so comfortable.
2: All right, let's
5: I
2: see if it
5: that.
2: Helps. Victoria's put
4: I'm hoping. I'm hoping it does because I'm hoping it blacks out like everything.
2: Like, it looks like you have VR goggles on.
4: I'm very distracted.
2: All right, here we go.
4: And so I'm hoping this kind of cuts out half of that.
2: 30 seconds to answer as many questions as possible. If you don't know one, just say pass. It looks really funny. You have to go check out the video of this later on social. Anyway.
4: I just can't help but like, wow.
2: You have to beat Riker outright to win. And Riker, you can tell Victoria when to go.
3: Ready, set, open your eyes, go.
5: The scientific study of fungi is known as what?
4: So weird, I'm hearing it. Okay, wait, I'm sorry. Oh my gosh, wait, no. Theory of fung... I don't know, bass.
5: This literary detective lived at 221B Baker Street.
4: Huh?
5: Who is it?
4: Sherlock Holmes!
5: This U.S. national park sits atop a massive volcanic caldera.
4: Huh?
5: What is it?
4: I don't know, it's a volcano. Bass.
5: The dot over a lowercase I or a lowercase j is called this.
4: Oh, I didn't do it a lot. Dang it.
2: Well, let's send it to the scoreboard and see if...
4: Period?
2: Victoria covering her eyes helped
4: Those
2: at all.
4: Those are terrible questions.
5: I thought they were cute.
2: The score with our scoreboard producer free.
6: Victoria had one.
4: Whoa!
2: Oh, hey.
6: And Riker had none.
2: Oh, that's a victory. I'm sorry, Riker. Victoria just threw her eye mask in the sky.
4: Yeah, I did.
3: I remembered it after I was done with the question.
2: Well, so far with the eye mask on, you're 1-0, Victoria.
6: Undefeated.
4: Okay. Undefeated. Now, gotta All right.
3: We're 1-1 now.
2: Yeah.
3: I won 1-2-1-1.
5: He'll be back.
2: And Riker, you do get Alex Warren tickets just for playing.
3: Awesome.
2: All right, let's get the answers now with Nina.
5: The scientific study of fungi is known as mycology.
4: Oh, I knew that.
5: The literary... No, you didn't.
4: I did. That one I know.
5: Why would you know that?
4: Biology. That's I didn't learn much from that class, but I learned a few things.
5: Why would you be learning biology of fungi?
4: Fungus? Don't you have to learn that biology?
6: Don't you? You're the one telling us you knew it.
4: Yeah, I don't get that mixed up with someone else.
5: This literary detective that lived at 221B Baker Street was Sherlock Holmes.
4: Dude.
5: The U.S. National Park that sits atop of a massive volcanic caldera is Yellowstone National Park.
4: Aw, dang it, I didn't hear that first two words.
5: The dot over a lowercase I or a lowercase j is called a tittle.
4: Dang it, I feel like I knew that also because I saw it the other day.
5: Where?
4: No, I literally read that. Like, that the dot on top of an I is called a tittle. And I was like, oh, tittle my fiddle. Like, that's just funny.
6: Maybe
4: like,
6: because you covered your eyes with that mask, well, you're not remembering what you saw.
5: I don't think she was reading about the dots over eyes.
4: No, I was reading interesting facts, and that was one of them.
5: Tiddling fiddles.
4: I swear, I saw it the other day.
2: Yeah, I believe that you saw it. It's interesting to me that the first thought you had was tittle my fiddle. That's all.
4: I don't have anything to back that up.
2: Riker, thank you for playing. Have a good one.
3: You too.
2: All right, we play you versus Victoria at the same time every single weekday morning. It'll tittle your fiddle, so make sure you listen to it. And your phone prank happens every single hour on the 20s. Your next one is right after this.
6: Sounds like my grandpa or something.
2: That really tells my fiddle. And then right after that is Nina's What's Trending. It's the Jubal Show.
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2: Hi, this is Shelby from Security. How can I help
3: you?
2: Hello?
3: Hello?
2: Hi, this is Shelby. How can I help?
3: Yeah, this is Eddie.
2: Eddie?
3: Yeah, and I got a complaint.
2: Okay, sure.
3: And yeah, I need to speak to someone so I can give them what's for, because that your security system that I had installed in my house has ruined my life.
2: Oh, I'm sorry to hear that.
3: What was your name again?
2: What I can do. Shelby?
3: Shelbell?
2: No, Shelby.
3: Yeah, you guys got some explaining to do because I'm angry.
2: Okay, well, no problem.
3: Let's had see. Some cameras installed in my house against my better judgment, and it's ruined my life.
2: Okay, how have the cameras ruined your life?
3: Well, my wife has left me because of these cameras. And I want a full refund. I want these cameras taken down, and I'm going to sue your company.
2: Well, I'm not exactly sure. Did the cameras like endanger
3: my wife?
2: Somehow?
3: Walked out of the house because of your system.
2: Can you give me more details? Like, that doesn't seem like something that is a result of our.
3: Yeah, it's because of your home security system. That's why. Because my wife got the app on her phone and she's been able to check the cameras and she's seen me fooling around with the neighbors.
2: Sir, it sounds like you were cheating on your wife and the camera just happened to catch it.
3: Yeah.
2: That's not our fault.
3: Yep, I've been cheating on her with my neighbors, four of them.
2: Well,
3: every day for the past 6 years, and it wasn't until I had the home security cameras installed that she was able to see them coming over.
2: Well, that's on you, sir. You should have known that the cameras were installed and made up.
3: We'd been together for 60 years. I wouldn't be in this situation going through a divorce right now with a wife who's going to take everything if you hadn't installed those cameras.
2: Yeah, you shouldn't have been cheating on your wife. That's on you.
3: Huh?
2: I said you shouldn't have been cheating on your wife. That's on you.
3: You said okay? You want it. You also want some?
2: No, I never said that.
3: Did you say, you said you want to be my wife?
2: Okay, listen here, you f***ing pervert. I'm going to hang up on you now. I've given you way too much of my time, and you're sick. You need help.
3: Okay. Hey, Shelby?
2: Yes?
3: Yeah, you've been heard. I heard what you just said. And you know what? I'm sorry I called up with a little bit of an attitude.
2: Okay.
3: And you just put me in my place like a naughty little boy should be.
2: Ew.
4: Hey, Shelby, this is actually Jubal from the Jubal Show doing a phone prank on you. And your coworker Jessica set you up.
2: Oh, God. Thank God.
4: She says
2: what is going on right now?
4: She says you get weird complaint calls all the time. And so she wanted you to deal with like a super weird one.
2: God. Oh.
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4: Give us 3 minutes and you'll get everything you need to know for the day. It's time for Nina's What's Trending.
5: People all over the country are spending $6.99 to have one wish granted.
6: $6.99 to $699.
5: $6.99 to have one wish granted. And they're all buying this one thing. I'll tell you what it is in a second.
6: More wishes?
5: And see if you bought one. No, but thank you for chiming in again.
6: I talked myself right out.
5: We'll get into it in a second. But first, this is just ridiculous. Are we familiar with solo maxing? We know that everything is expensive. We know gas is expensive. Literally everything. But if you wanted to find joy in love, are you really going to just call yourself out of the game because you don't want to spend $200 on a date?
6: Huh?
5: You don't even have to answer the question because apparently yes, and that's why solo maxing is on the rise. People don't want to spend $200 on a date, so they're just tapping out altogether and saying, I'd rather just sit by myself.
4: Is that what solo maxing is? Just hanging out by yourself?
7: I've been doing it the whole time. Yeah. I had no idea.
6: Yeah. Yeah. No, we need to stop putting names to everything. Literally, that's what makes it worse. Like
4: totally. Solo maxing.
6: Yes. Yeah. Why? That's the dumb. I'm sorry. But like, no, we're not doing that.
4: As somebody who feels insecure about being alone.
5: Yeah.
4: So they come up with a name for it. So it sounds like, yeah, I don't care. I do some solo maxing, dude. I'm fine. Yeah, like, I don't want to do anything this Friday either. Anyway, so it's, I'm glad you didn't invite me because I was at home solo maxing.
7: I was actually doing something.
4: Yeah, by myself on purpose because I maxed the amount of aloneness that I had.
6: Max out, baby.
4: Yeah. And I solo max a lot. Like, I'm by myself a lot, but I don't mind it, you know?
5: Right,
4: like,
5: me too.
4: Yeah, chill.
6: It reminds me of the people on TikTok who what is it called? They
7: selfie max?
6: No, they like self-diagnose themselves with things. That's what it reminds me of.
5: Well, now we're just putting maxing on the end of anything that you're super excited about or you're going to go all in on. There's like nothing in the middle. Everything is either all in or all that.
4: Right.
5: Grandma core, solo maxing.
7: No moderation.
5: Aesthetic maxing or what's that? Anyway, all kinds of
4: terms. Yeah, there's all kind of maxing going on.
5: Yeah.
4: So fiber maxing.
6: Oh, I have heard that one.
5: What did you say?
4: Fiber maxing.
5: Oh, that's right. The fiber maxing.
4: That's good for you.
5: I mean, solo maxing.
4: Fiber max, you should also be solo maxing because.
7: Yes. You know.
5: Well,
7: side effects are kind of lethal.
4: Yeah.
5: Jeez. People all over the country are spending $6.99 to make their wish come true. So if you've seen the movie Obsession, you probably know where I'm going with this. But the horror movie Obsession has become such a huge thing. Okay. And there's one part of the movie where a character gets a one wish willow. And so he wishes for a date with this girl or whatever.
6: Beginning.
5: So at the very beginning, but now these one wish willows are being sold on Etsy and everywhere. And the concept is that you get this and you get only one wish when you snap it in half. The rule is you get to use it once and there will be consequences. So it's kind of like that dark magic type of a situation.
4: Yeah, no, thank you.
5: Like
4: I don't want any consequences.
7: Yeah, I'm cool just riding it out, man.
4: No.
5: Well, you are in the minority because there are a lot of people that are into it. eBay, Obsession movie collectible listings, Etsy, you name it. They're buying the one wish willows.
6: You got to be careful with that because in the movie, I want her to love me more than anything else.
4: Uh-oh.
7: That sounds like it could go bad.
6: And that's when it's obsession.
5: Yeah, I haven't seen the movie, but even this sounds creepy. I get one wish, but can we go back to the genie in a bottle? Like that one. That one's like, you know, ooh, rub the bottle, all good things come.
7: I don't know what I would wish for if I had one wish.
6: Three more wishes, duh.
7: Yeah.
5: All right, that's what's trending.
4: All right, To Catch a Cheater is right after this. It's the Jubal Show.
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0: research on the audience, you know? So we had this long research meeting where I don't remember much because I don't pay attention in meetings and I don't care. But I did pay attention to one part where they said that people just are stressed out and they want to be able to talk about stuff and get it off their chest. And so call us up, 888-343-1061, 888-343-1061. You can talk about whatever you want. Just get it off your chest so you can head into the weekend light and fluffy.
1: Light and fluffy. Yeah.
0: Float through until Monday when everything gets tightened up again with all the stress of the work.
2: Well,
0: you can
2: spread positivity.
0: 888-343-1061. 888-343-1061. Let's take more of your phone calls right after this. It's the Jubal Show.

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2: Look, calling this show, The Jubal Show, can actually get you a job.
3: Yeah.
2: 888-343-1061. 888-343-1061. I say that because we just took a phone call a second ago from a guy named Stuart, 65 years old, said that he needs to be the newest member of the show, told us exactly why, and people are texting in nonstop at 41061 saying, I'm for Stuart giving life advice on the show. You have to give Stuart a job. Let Stuart join the show.
3: Cool.
2: So call us up, 888-343-1061, 888-343-1061. We had this big research meeting with our bosses the other day, and none of them mentioned the hat that I was wearing to the meeting that said say perhaps to drugs. I thought that was a great hat to wear to a professional business
4: with
2: meeting
4: with all the big wigs,
2: with all of our big bosses. But anyway, they did share with us that they do research on what people want to hear, and we also love talking to our listeners, which is cool because they said that people just want to be able to talk about stuff, get it off their chest, and not feel alone. So don't feel alone with us, you know.
4: Come
2: we're
4: hang
2: all
4: out
2: friends and family, so let's

0: talk about whatever you want to talk about. Just get it off your chest so you can go into the weekend feeling stress-free. Call us, 888-343-1061, 888-343-1061. Get it off your chest, whatever you want to talk about. Hello, Dylan?
1: Hey, I was just wanting to go back to the chicken finger conversation.
0: And see, that's why it's good to do stuff like this, because you have somebody like Melissa call in and be like, call your parents, love your old ones. And this guy's like, let's talk about chicken wings.
2: You guys are wrong about the chicken fingers.
0: If you missed it on the show earlier, we talked about chicken fingers because we're talking about Raising Cane's chicken, which Victoria feels like is the best chicken 100%. In the world. And Nina said that she likes Red Robin Clucks and Fries better.
3: I do.
0: And it started a whole thing. So, Dylan, what's your stance on chicken wings?
1: So, I'm going to have to disagree with Nina because I think Red Robin's chicken fingers are disgusting.
3: Okay, well, that is definitely your taste buds that have malfunctioned.
1: Yeah, I'm from the South.
3: Okay.
1: We have a restaurant called Zaxby's, but they have hands down the best chicken tenders, and they will blow your mind.
3: I can't really argue with the South, though. They really do have a way about frying things the right way.
4: Yeah.
3: You know what I'm saying?
4: Does things differently.
3: So, okay. Well, I'll definitely put that on the list if we go on a tour, the chicken finger tour.
2: That's actually a great idea.
1: Definitely check out Zaxby's down here in the Southeast.
3: Okay, cool. Thank you.
0: All right, thanks, Dylan. Call us up, 888-343-1061, 888-343-1061. Your opportunity to just get whatever you want off your chest. Hello, Tara?
5: Yes.
3: What's going on? What do you want to get off your chest?
5: Hey, I just wanted to let you guys know of a really cool thing that I just saw.
3: Oh.
5: I was just at the gas station, and I wanted donuts and coffee for breakfast because it's my day off.
4: Yeah.
5: And a little boy comes in, and the donut display case was completely empty. All the fresh donuts were behind the counter. Oh. And he threw the biggest, gigantic fit.
3: As one does.
5: Telling his mom he hated her.
2: Oh, wow.
5: The worst mom ever. Like, a huge fit.
0: Okay.
5: And the woman asked the attendant, do you guys have any chocolate sprinkle donuts? And he goes, I do not have any donuts for naughty boys.
0: Hey, hey. Good job.
5: Oh,
0: I mean,
5: boy, his eyes got so big. And he's like, Mom, make him give me a donut.
0: No. What?
5: She goes, well, he doesn't have donuts for naughty boys, so I guess we get to go home and you don't get a donut today. She picked him up and walked him out of the store. Yeah, go gas station attendant and go mom.
2: Yeah, community, baby, community.
0: And the sad thing is there's a lot of adults who act that same way if they don't get a donut. Yeah. And I wish the donut man would be like, no donuts for naughty big boys and girls either. Act like an adult. Hey, Tara, thank you for calling. 888-343-1061. Text in 41061. Whatever you want to talk about, you can just get it off your chest. Hello, Darren. What's up?
6: Hey, how's it going, man?
0: What do you want to talk about today?
6: So, first of all, huge fan, man. Listen to you my entire driving career, and you always keep me entertained.
0: Hey, thank you.
6: I'm a truck driver.
0: Oh, sweet. Thank you very much. Yeah. Hope the hemorrhoids aren't too bad. It's the struggle of the truck driver.
2: Sitting for long hours.
3: Is that true?
2: Yeah.
0: Darren, hemorrhoids are a real thing for your community, right? The truck driving community.
6: Not for me personally, but okay. A weird thing. Like,
0: good.
3: Okay.
0: I'm glad to hear it. I'm glad that you're hemorrhoid free. But I'm guessing you're doing what you need to do to not get those. But anyway, what was your point?
2: Preparation.
6: Be tied to your local garbage man.
0: Amen.
6: Most of the things that we get on the board, you know, is a lot of negatives. And you know,
0: people are negative about garbage men.
6: Yeah. You know, there's just some situations, you know, and it's kind of hard out here sometimes. You know, we're just trying to do our jobs, and you know,
0: why are people upset at garbage men?
6: There's never any ill will.
3: So do people call and complain? Is that how you're hearing this?
6: Yeah, about some types of issues. Yes, you know, we're not out there trying to be jerks. You know, there's a lot of things people don't understand. You know, and
3: sure,
6: we're just out there trying to do the best we can.
2: You got a job to do.
3: Well, and we need you.
6: Yeah. I agree.
0: I don't know why people would ever be mad at a garbage person.
3: I don't either.
2: I mean, I would think
0: you should treat your garbage people nice too, because I get hooked up by mine. Well, I mean, he also listens to the show, so he like knows me because of that. But you know, there's a dude that does delivery for like, well, delivery, picks up trash for on the weekends for like a business, you know.
2: Yeah.
0: But if he drives my by my place and sees trash outside because we're bros now,
2: yeah,
0: he picks it up. Yeah, he hooks it up. You know, because I always forget to take my trash out. Yeah. Be nice to your trash dudes. Yep. Aww. Yeah. Darren, thank you very much, man. If I wasn't in this industry, I'd be a trash dude. I would love to be a trash guy. My goal in life is to be a space trash man.
3: Oh, that's right.
0: When we finally go to space, I just want to travel around space and pick up trash.
6: You would have a lot of job security. I'm sure there's a lot of
0: Thanks, Darren.
3: Thanks for what you do, Darren.
6: Hey, thank you, guys. Have a good day.
3: Yeah, oh, you too. Ya.
0: Calls up 888-343-1061. Text in 41061. Anything you want to get off your chest, you can just always come to us anytime. Dirty Little Secret is coming up right after this. It's the Jubal Show.
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0: It's almost time for your Dirty Little Secret. 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
3: That's intense.
0: They really don't know who she is at all. 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
2: Hello?
3: Hello?
2: Hey, you have a dirty little secret?
3: Hi, yes. Okay, so my dirty little secret is when I moved into my apartment, I was moving all of my stuff in, and my neighbor asked my name, and I thought he was really cute, and I was all distracted. I was, like, listening to music, and I randomly blurted out, Ashley. My name is not Ashley.
4: So you told him the wrong name.
5: Okay, random
3: name? My name is Sophia.
2: Oh, okay. And he doesn't know that you gave him the wrong name?
3: It's been like 2 years, and everyone, like his girlfriend, everyone in my entire apartment complex calls me Ashley. So it's like too late now. Like, I can't even tell them my name is Sophia.
2: Yeah, you should probably just legally change it at this point.
6: Just go with it.
3: Yeah. Yeah, I feel like I have like an alter ego. It's weird. We went on like whole vacations together. But.
2: Thank you for telling us your dirty little secret.
3: No problem.
2: All right, bye.
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2: Team Mexico opened the 2026 FIFA World Cup with a 2-0 win over South Africa in Mexico City. South Africa struggled to find any openings in the shutout.
3: Denial of a goal-scoring opportunity, and South Africa's problems grow.
2: Team USA set to open its World Cup trek tonight in Los Angeles against Paraguay. The U.S. later has group stage matches against Australia and Turkey.
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5: This just in, breaking news right here on the Jubal Show. You heard it here first. Vanilla Ice says that he's willing to perform at the Freedom 250 concert.
6: What?
5: Apparently, so much so, he's already asked for the day off from Panera, so we'll see. See how easy it is to create fake news? That's why every single week we bring you the cleverly named segment, Real News or Fake News, where I give you a news story from the week that's gone viral, and you have to tell me if it's a real

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1: Oh, wow.
0: In other words, he's finally old enough to run for the president of the United States of America. Congratulations, Mr. Duck. Look forward to 4 years with you running this country.
2: Yeah.
0: It's time for Real News or Fake News, a segment where I give you a news story from the week that's gone viral, and you have to tell me if it's a real news story or a fake one that people actually believed. Here's your first headline for Real News or Fake News. When it comes to the World Cup, Americans don't give a...
3: Oopla.
0: Here's the story. Despite what every media... Sorry, I mean, you're correct, Victoria. But I was hoping people would hear a cup and then and then think another word.
1: Yeah, but she said hoopla.
3: I don't know why I thought we had to fill in the blanks.
0: Anyway, despite what every media source in the country says, apparently nobody in America cares about the little soccer mitt tournament thingy that's happening.
3: Mm.
0: According to a new poll, 50% of Americans are not at all interested in the tournament. Another 14% are not very interested in watching the World Cup, and only 13% say they're very interested. With another 16% of Americans saying they're kind of interested. 59% of Americans don't expect to watch any World Cup matches.
3: Wow.
0: That's a majority. 16% say they might watch a minute or two. And 5% of Americans say they'll watch a match every day. Only 5%.
1: Wow.
0: In a separate poll, 72% of the people polled that are U.S. soccer fans say that they would vote against America in any match.
4: Dang!
0: So Americans don't really care that much about soccer, even though the media is telling you that everybody cares about the World Cup here. Is that a real news story or a fake news story?
1: Man, I wish it was fake, but I have to go with that it's real. For whatever reason, America's super snotty about soccer. It's so real.
0: Nina says it's fake. Real. I'm sorry. Nina says real. Victoria, real or fake? When it comes to the World Cup, Americans don't care.
2: I think it's real. I think also because you have the NBA Finals going on right now. I think people are way more into that.
0: Producer Freeze, when it comes to the World Cup, Americans don't care. True or false?
4: I think it's true, but I also think that if you took the same poll a week before the U.S. team was in the finals, it would be a completely different story.
1: Because we all love to get on board when it matters, but not beforehand.
0: But that is a real news story.
4: Yep.
0: Most Americans say they don't care one bit about the World Cup, even though most of the games are here in America.
4: Yeah. We're hosting it.
3: So true.
0: We are.
3: Dang.
0: Here's your next headline for Real News or Fake News, the segment where I give you a news story from the week that's gone viral, and you have to tell me if it's a real news story or a fake one that people actually believed. You might be getting screwed at the gas pump. A new scam is out there to watch out for. There's a new scam to watch out for that might be getting you might be getting screwed at the gas pump. Here it is. It's called the screw method, and people have finally started talking about it on social media. It's videos of people who fell victim to the screw method at the gas station. Here's what the screw method scam is, so be very careful of this. People stick a screw in the nozzle cradle of the gas pump so that it doesn't return to the off position when they're done filling up. That prevents the machine's mechanisms from knowing the transaction is done and allows people to pull up after you, fill up their tank, and drive off. And it's how people are getting free gas in this country all over the place because people are using the screw method at the gas pump to scam you. Is that a real news story or a fake one, Nina?
1: I feel like it stops, no? Like, how would it know, like, after it fills your tank, it stops, and if you stick a screw, I don't think that it's real. It's fake.
2: It's fake. You're asking
0: stupid questions. Saying it's fake. Victoria, is this a real news story or a fake news story? Be careful of the screw scam at the gas pump.
2: I think it's real. I think it's real. I feel like I need to find a skinny screw.
0: Okay, you think it might be real?
2: Yeah.
0: Producer Freeze, there's a new scam to watch out for. It's called the screw method at the gas pump.
4: I thought it was fake, but I also saw a TikTok or a reel or something where a guy was arguing with owners of a gas station because there were screws. They showed the whole thing.
0: And it's gone incredibly viral this week.
4: Yeah, and I was like, that looks real. So I'm going to say real.
0: Well, it is a fake news story.
4: Oh, yeah.
0: But the videos have gone so viral that people all over the country are freaking out on gas station people because they have screws in their pumps or whatever.
1: Wow.
0: And it's actually completely made up. There is no screw method scam at the gas station, so you're good to go.
1: But people are trying it anyway?
0: No, people are getting upset with the gas station, thinking that somebody, they're allowing it to happen
1: or that somebody's done it,
0: but it's not actually a thing. And they're sharing the videos like crazy. So if you see that on your social media, it is a scam. And it's not actually
4: I had that hunch. I was like, this might be fake, but they're really arguing.
1: And that's how fake news spreads.
0: Here is your next headline for real news or fake news. An 80-year-old woman arrested for massive retirement home drug operation.
2: Oh.
0: 80-year-old woman arrested for a massive retirement home drug operation. Here's the headline. An 80-year-old woman with advanced Alzheimer's, who had spent years speaking mostly in single words, took a supervised 5-gram dose of psilocybin mushrooms. About 19 hours later, she reportedly started talking about her life, recognizing family, holding conversations, dressing herself, walking better, and even regained bladder control.
2: Wow.
0: Doctors were shocked and excited about the results that they got after giving this 80-year-old Alzheimer patient a 5-gram dose of mushrooms that essentially helped her kind of come back to life. But police were not as excited.
4: Oh, man.
0: Because apparently after her recovery, she began buying massive amounts of mushrooms and started distributing them through rest homes all over the country. She was finally arrested when a group of people at one senior center apparently took too many right before a jitterbug night that they had. And officials found over 12 pounds of illegal mushrooms in their possession.
4: Wow.
0: She was then arrested with over 200 pounds of mushrooms in her possession and $800,000 cash in her nightstand. Nina, is this a real news story or a fake news story? 80-year-old woman makes a miraculous recovery after being dosed with magic mushrooms and then starts selling them.
1: Oh, my gosh. I want to say real. You had me until the $800,000. I'm going to go with real anyway because I kind of want it to be.
0: Okay. Victoria, is this real or fake?
2: She's my hero. That's real.
0: Producer Freeze, real or fake? 80-year-old woman makes a drastic recovery from Alzheimer's after being dosed with psilocybin mushrooms, but then is arrested for starting to sell them at rest homes.
4: I'm going to say it's real that she had the recovery from Alzheimer's, but I'm going to say
2: bro,
4: it's
2: what?
4: Fake.
2: You only pick one.
4: All right, it's fake. It's fake.
0: It's fake?
4: Yeah.
0: This is a partly fake news story.
4: Yes, yes, yes. Yeah. Right.
0: Apparently, the 80-year-old Alzheimer's patient did have that recovery from being dosed with the mushrooms.
1: That's
0: it's crazy what it did. But also, people made a fake news story online about how she started selling drugs because of that. And that's the thing that's gone viral that people have focused on.
2: Amazing.
0: All right, it's time for your phone prank. And then right after that is Nina's What's Trending. It's the Jubal Show.
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2: Hello?
3: Hi, this is Pete Eakins calling from Airlines. I was looking for our customer and frequent flyer, Bobby, who was on a flight recently.
2: Okay, yeah, that's me.
3: Yes, how are you?
2: I'm okay. I'm frustrated. The flight wasn't great.
3: Oh, it definitely was not great, and that's why I'm calling.
2: Yeah, good, because I would like to hear from someone. It was a big issue.
3: Yeah, it was a big issue, wasn't it?
2: Yeah, I mean, a flight being that delayed and there was like horrible customer service, it was really frustrating and really dampened our trip.
3: Right, that's not why I'm calling. That wasn't the issue I was calling about. I'm actually calling about the issues with you as a passenger on our airline and calling to let you know that... Yes, I'm calling to let you know that you will no longer be allowed to fly with us and we'll be revoking all of your frequent flyer points and miles and things like that.
2: What are you talking about? Why would you do it? Wait, whoa. Wait a minute. What is this about?
3: Well, do you want me to rattle off the list for you? Because I can do that.
2: Rattle off the list? You guys have a delayed flight. What are you standing me for? If anything, I should be not wanting to fly with you.
3: Okay. Let's talk about the armrest.
2: Okay, armrest.
3: Little thing you might not know about us as an airline, we have secret flyers. People who are paid to sit on the flights and watch some of the other passengers to make sure they're acting appropriately. And at the end of your row, you were at the window seat, was a secret flyer, and they saw everything.
2: What are you talking about? I'm not allowed to use armrest? I'm exhausted. The flight was delayed 3.5 hours.
3: We were sitting in the window seat. And you monopolized the middle seat's armrest the whole flight.
2: That was my husband in the middle seat. What are you talking about?
3: Okay, well, it's up to him to say something, I guess, to you personally about that. But we as an airline do not appreciate that. That armrest in the middle is for the middle seat, and you monopolized it.
2: I paid for both seats. If my husband doesn't need the armrest, I can use the armrest. You're going to ban someone for using an armrest?
3: Let's talk about the 3 times you used the bathroom.
2: Am I not allowed to use the bathroom?
3: Well, you are in the window seat. And you made our secret flyer get up 3 times to use the bathroom. One of those times you were still in your socks.
2: Oh my gosh. For one, there's no way I was still in my socks. For two, who cares how many times I have to use the bathroom? The flight was delayed. They had to take a different route. The flight was extended. It was a long flight. I just wanted to get to where I was going. And I was frustrated. You're really going to... You guys should be apologizing to me for what you put me through. All the waiting. We had to go from gate to gate. The flight had to do a whole thing. Are you joking? What is that?
3: Hey, Bobby, this is actually Jubal from the Jubal Show doing a phone prank on you. And your husband set you up.
2: Oh my God. I'm like pacing. I'm ready to go through the roof. I'm like, is this person killing? Oh my God.
3: Hold on.
2: Oh my God. I'm going to kill him.
3: You guys took a flight recently and it was a terrible experience and he wanted to mess with you.
2: It was horrible. My blood pressure is through the roof right now. I thought I was going to go crazy. Oh my God. You got me. I can't even calm down. Oh my God. You got me really good.
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3: It's almost time for your first day follow-up. It's the Jubal Show, and one of our listeners isn't getting a call back from a girl that he really likes. Anything?

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Just make sure you ahead of the game. You know, Miss is still super duper, but Prince couldn't get me change my name. Papa, Hooter can't tell you slave again. No sign. Picture black saying, oh yes, I

0: Enrique is on the phone today for a first date follow-up, and he's getting ghosted by a woman named Hope. So we'll see if we can help him out. But before we do that, Enrique, why do you think that you're getting ghosted?
1: Because I had to end the date early because I zipped up my pee-pee.
2: I'm like, what?
3: I love that you said that so casually.
0: You zipped it up?
2: Huh.
0: Like, I'm guessing
1: really,
0: not on purpose.
1: I'm really embarrassed. No. Hope and I were having a great date before it happened. We went out to a jazz bar because we were both bonding about how much we like jazz. And honestly, everything was going really well. We were talking and laughing and had a lot of good music playing. And then I excused myself to the bathroom. And I don't know how it happened. Because it hasn't happened since I was in elementary school, but
2: okay.
1: I went to zip up my pants and accidentally got my thingy caught.
0: Ow!
1: In the zipper.
2: Oh my gosh!
0: Yeah. Dang!
2: Wow! Does that hurt as bad as I think it does?
0: It does. It hurts a lot. But yeah, normally it stops happening after elementary school, maybe a little bit in junior high school.
2: And oh, then, that's like normal.
0: Yeah. Yeah, I think every guy goes through that, but to do it as an adult, I've actually done it on accident before too, a little bit, as an adult, and it hurts a whole lot worse. Sorry you had to go through that on your date.
2: And you explained this to Hope?
1: Yeah, I mean, I was in a lot of pain. You know, I was limping back to the table, so I couldn't really hide it. And, you know, I tried to explain it to her, and she seemed cool about it, to her credit. But... yeah, eventually it was so bad that later that night I had to go get 3 stitches at the hospital.
2: Oh, whoa,
0: so you really did damage to it.
2: Is it broken?
1: I don't think it can get broken, but I mean, the skin was broken. I don't know how.
2: I mean, like, yeah. I don't know, like, still work, whatever.
0: Oh. Wow. Okay. So that's how your date ended then, with you being like, I got to go because I had an accident.
1: Yeah. Yeah, it wasn't the best experience. But yeah, once I got out of the hospital next day, I texted her and I thanked her for a great time and, you know, told her that I did need the stitches and how you know, I was upset because I had to get the stitches, but even more upset because, I really liked her.
0: Okay.
2: Yeah. I mean, this is so out there. Maybe she thought you were making it up.
1: Yeah, no, definitely wasn't making it up.
4: I would not think someone was making it up.

0: making that up, because where would you come up with that?
1: I
2: don't know.
1: Well, we'll see if that is the reason that she's ghosting you. We'll play a song, come back, and then call her and see if she'll tell us and maybe get you a second date if you still want one, okay?
3: All right.
1: All right. We'll play a song, come back, and get your first date follow-up next. It's the Jubal Show.

0: you're just joining us for today's First Date Follow-Up, Enrique is on the phone and he's getting ghosted by a woman named Hope. So we're about to call her and see if she'll tell us why she's ghosting him and maybe get him a second date. But before we do that, Enrique, why don't you refresh our memory again on why you think you're getting ghosted?
1: So I went on a really nice date with Hope to a jazz bar. We were enjoying it. I went to the bathroom. And when I finished doing my thing, I zipped up my my thing. Yeah.
2: Don't say it.
3: Ouch!
2: Yikes!
1: And had to end up going to the hospital. And ever since then, I haven't heard from Hope.
0: All right. Well,
2: I'm so sorry. That sounds owie.
0: Here we go. I'm gonna dial her phone number right now. We'll see if that is the reason she's ghosting you.
4: Hello.
0: Hi, may I speak to Hope, please?
4: Yeah, this is her.
0: Hi, Hope. How are you? This is a radio show. It's called The Jubal Show.
2: Hi, Hope. I'm Nina.
5: Hi, I'm Victoria.
0: And my name is Jubal. How you doing?
4: Hi.
0: Hi.
2: What's up?
0: Have you ever listened to the show before?
4: No, I haven't.
0: Okay. Well, I'll tell you a little bit about it. It's called The Jubal Show, and it's a radio show. And then also, we do a segment on the show that's called The First Date Follow-Up. That's where if you go out with somebody and end up getting ghosted, you can email us to call the person that's ghosting you and ask why you're getting ghosted. So we got an email about you from somebody that you're not calling back after going on a date with.
4: Okay.
0: And his name is Enrique. And he told us about your date. He said he really likes you, but he's not sure why you're ghosting him. Would you mind telling us?
4: Okay. I definitely can.
2: Okay.
4: It's because I want to date a man and not a 5-year-old boy.
2: Oh.
3: Yikes.
0: I think I might know what that means, maybe. But what do you mean by that?
4: Well, the day was going well. Uh-huh. Until he had his accident in the bathroom. I don't know how much was shared.
0: He zipped up his stuff in the bath, like an elementary school kid would.
4: Yeah. And it was embarrassing, and I totally get it, and I'm not ghosting him because of that. Honestly ghosting him because he was showing me pictures on his phone of a painting in his apartment, and I noticed his bed. Mm-hmm. I don't know if he told you guys this, but he sleeps with a race car bed, like a kid's race car bed.
2: That'll do it.
0: Like a little kid's.
4: Obviously, I'm glad I found that out.
0: He sleeps in a little kid's race car bed.
4: Yeah. Mm-hmm.
2: Is he short?
4: Yep. And so I just kept picturing him like making race car noises and things like that when he gets out of bed. I was totally turned off by it, honestly.
0: And he zipped up his thingy.
2: Yeah, that's a lot. That would do it for me, too.
0: Well, thank you for being honest with us. I didn't know. I don't know if they make race car beds for adults.
3: Maybe it's a really cool race car bed.
0: I don't know.
2: I mean, I'm sure it is, but for a kid.
0: We should ask him.
3: Yes.
0: Don't you think, Hope?
4: I mean, look, I guess I'm as curious as you are. I don't know.
0: Cool. Well, Enrique's actually on the phone listening and wants to talk to you, so we could just ask him about the bed right now.
4: Oh, my God. Okay.
2: I think we should, though.
0: Enrique.
4: Hi.
1: Hey.
4: Hi there.
1: Hey.
2: What's up with the bed, babe?
1: So that's it? You were ghosting me because of my bed? That's the reason?
4: Mm-hmm. Yep. It's not just a bed. It's a race car bed for a little child.
2: Ooh.
1: It's not just a bed. It's a manifestation. It's a literal replica of a McLaren F1. It's the same type that Lewis Hamilton drives. I'm going to have one of them.
2: So I
1: built a replica, and I figure I could sleep in it every night and visualize one day I'll actually own the real car.
2: You built it yourself?
1: Yes, I built the car myself. I built my own bed.
0: Okay, so you built a replica of a McLaren F1 because one day you want to have one. So you figure you'll sleep in it and visualize yourself in there. And then one day you'll have it. Is that what you're saying?
1: Yeah. Yeah. It's visualization. I mean, come on, Hope. Like, do you not have dreams? Like, maybe if you took your dreams more serious, you wouldn't just be a barista.
2: Okay.
4: I
2: don't think you can say that.
0: Wow.
2: That's kind of brutal.
4: He slipped himself up. He's a little too far. I'm sorry. Like, honestly, just please don't try to make this more adult, because what you're manifesting is like you're like a 13-year-old, like, TikTok influencer, okay? Look, I was okay. You got your drug pod in your zipper. That's cool. But, like, you're the only person I've ever known that has done that, except for my 8-year-old nephew, and you have a race car bed. Like, do you sleep in footy pajamas too? You know, like, I don't know. I just, look, I'm trying to be nice, but, like, since you're being a like, I'm not dating you because you have flames tattooed around your waist.
0: What?
2: Wait.
0: He has flames tattooed around your waist?
2: To go with the car?
0: Enrique?
4: Yep.
0: Is that true?
4: Yeah. So after a date, he sent me a picture from the ER where he had stitches on his junk.
0: Okay.
4: And his shirt was up a little bit, and there were tattooed flames coming out of his waistband.
1: Yeah, I do have flames tattooed on me because Enrique brings the heat.
2: Oh, no.
0: All right.
4: Oh, yeah. Did you say Enrique brings the heat? Oh, my God.
0: Enrique, well, yeah. Hope, would you like another date with Enrique? We will pay for it.
2: He does bring the heat.
4: No, thank you.
1: That's your loss, because I do bring the heat. I got flames tattooed on my dick, and I sleep in a race car bed. That's just how I roll.
2: Okay. Wow.
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4: Yeah, yeah. Get your ass up and hurry up.

down in the little horse on this Friday morning after all the screaming that I did in the fire pit last night at the Portland Fire game. We didn't win, but boy, we put on a show. So it was a good time in the pit. Hopefully you were there. If not, maybe we'll see you tomorrow.

2019, so there's that. Also, tickets to see Kid Cudi and Big Boy June 20th at the Cascades Amphitheater, along with the possible VIP experience. That's going down around 12:45, so you know where to be, right?

Hey, family, it's your girl Trey Renee in the Midday Jam in 107.5, Portland's number one for hip-hop throwbacks, and yep, me spilling the tea. Getting ready to do just that with what's popping. It goes down every hour right around the 30s here on Jammin', and this time, it's all about our girl Maya. I know you haven't heard from her in a while. She has some things popping locally, so I'll tell

0: All right, all right. It's your girl Trey Renee in the midday, and it's about that time for me to spill the tea.
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0: Our girl Maya is popping today, y'all. She's getting ready to celebrate the release of her very first studio album in 8 years. Alongside, of course, celebrating the 25th anniversary of her collab hit, Lady Marmalade, with Christina Aguilera, Lil' Kim, and Pink. Wait a minute. It's been 25 years since they remade that song? Wow. Time is flying. Well, she's been on a promotional tour, including a performance at the Black Music Month celebration in Philly, and she'll be out here in August at the Vanport Jazz Festival. Yes, August 7th and 8th is going down at the University of Portland, and Maya is going to be a featured artist. I know, you're like, wait a minute, what does Maya have to do with jazz? Listen, if Maya's coming to town, we need to show up, okay? Because she is a performer, honey. And she still sounds good and looks amazing. Anyway, let's get back to this album. This is her 10th album, and it's called Retrospect. And it's set to be released in deluxe and vinyl editions. Coming out soon. Wait, when is it coming out? We don't have a date here? Okay, well, that's interesting. Oh, yes, we do. Yeah. No, we don't. I'm sorry, y'all. Anyway, it blends contemporary vibes with 70s, 80s, and R&B, soul, and funk. So I guess we just have to wait. Why is there no date? Let me look back up and see what's going on here. You know, normally I spill the full tea, but what's going on here? Okay, well, it's just coming out. That's all we know. And we do know she'll be out here for the Vanport Jazz Festival in August. So let's make sure we show up for our girl.
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Y'all, it's your girl Trey Renee in the Midday Jam in 107.5. I spilled some tea earlier about Maya's new album, said it's coming out. First album in 8 years is called Retrospect. I was complaining that I couldn't find the release date. Blame it on the Fridays. The album is already out, y'all. My bad.

We are just weeks away from the 4th of July, which is America's birthday, turning 250. And your family here at Jammin' 107.5, we're celebrating with $250,000 in cash. Now, I want you to get your piece of this American pie. So coming up next, you have a chance to win $2,500 so you can take the ultimate American getaway. 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Okay, so the keyword is dropping next on Jammin'.

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2: 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So, you want to look, smell like Drake? I don't know, that might be a little much. 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I don't know. You know, head over to Amazon and see what you can get. Let me know if there's anything good over there. 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

homies getting rich, rich. Dollars and cents, I'm down for the quick flip. Two times for the baddies and the misfits. 50-something years old and still with this. Pull up on the ops, that's LA Fitness. I see we about to step.

Happy Friday, family. It's your girl Trey Renee in the Midday Jam in 107.5, Portland's number one for hip-hop and throwbacks. And I just want to let you know that I am right here with you with this heat advisory that's coming up. I love the warm weather, but hot is a whole nother ballgame. And it's going to be just that. Hot. Like, what are we going to get into the 90s maybe on Sunday? And Monday? Woo! Okay, find yourselves a good air conditioning situation.

Amphitheater, June 20th. It's your girl Trey Renee in the midday with the ticket hookup going down right around 12:45. Telling you right now, make sure that your iHeartRadio app is open and on the jamming page, okay? 12:45-ish right here.

0: All right. 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
0: Our girl Maya is popping today, y'all. She's getting ready to celebrate the release of her very first studio album in 8 years. Alongside, of course, celebrating the 25th anniversary of her collab hit, Lady Marmalade, with Christina Aguilera, Lil' Kim, and Pink. Wait a minute. It's been 25 years since they remade that song? Wow. Time is flying. Well, she's been on a promotional tour, including a performance at the Black Music Month celebration in Philly, and she'll be out here in August at the Vanport Jazz Festival. Yes, August 7th and 8th is going down at the University of Portland, and Maya is going to be a featured artist. I know, you're like, wait a minute. What does Maya have to do with jazz? Listen, if Maya's coming to town, we need to show up, okay? Because she is a performer, honey. And she still sounds good and looks amazing. Anyway, let's get back to this album. This is her 10th album, and it's called Retrospect. And it's set to be released in deluxe and vinyl editions. Coming out soon. Wait, when is it coming out? We don't have a date here. Okay, well, that's interesting. Oh, yes, we do. Yeah, no, we don't. I'm sorry, y'all. Anyway, it blends contemporary vibes with 70s, 80s, and R&B, soul, and funk. So I guess we just have to wait. Why is there no date? Let me look back up and see what's going on here. You know, normally I spill the full tea, but what's going on here? Okay, well, it's just coming out. That's all we know. And we do know she'll be out here for the Vanport Jazz Festival in August. So let's make sure we show up for our girl.
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As a matter of fact, some early Juneteenth events are happening. 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

live. It's a funky Friday. The weather is heating up. And whew, I don't know what you plan to do, but I can tell you where it's nice and cool. In the fire pit. We're going to be playing Dallas tomorrow, our Portland Fire, in the fire pit, so you know what to do. Make your way to the game. We're going to have some fun as an in-arena MC.

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0: What's up, baby? It's me, your boy with the cape that's always tight. You a little short on some ends? Don't worry, I'll take care of that. I got five on that. I got you.
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2: 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It's

0: All right, all right. It's your girl Trey Renee in the midday, and it's about that time for me to spill the tea.
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0: Well, Drake is popping today because he is launching an official merchandise collection on Amazon. 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And by the way, you're not going to find this Drake merch anywhere else. Amazon is the exclusive home for his collection. So, you want to look, smell like Drake? I don't know, that might be a little much. Okay, sleep like Drake. I don't know. You know, head over to Amazon and see what you can get. Let me know if there's anything good over there. Hit me in my DMs at TheRealTreyRenee.
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You'll never miss a keyword to win $2,500, and that's next. Kane is

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1: 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Of you. In
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1: wheelies.
2: You are.
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